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2: Turn it all up. 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

0: 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It's the Bootleg Kev Show, man. We got the best of all this week. Some of our favorite interviews coming up. We're chopping it up with French Montana.
1: Come on now.
0: Huh? Keep it locked for that, man. French Montana's on the Bootleg Kev Show up next.

0: 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It's the Bootleg Kev Show, man. We got the best of all this week. Some of our favorite interviews coming up. We're chopping it up with French Montana.
1: Come on now.
0: Keep it locked for that, man. French Montana's on the Bootleg Kev Show up next.

Real 105.1, Jackson's number one for hip hop and R&B. It is Monday Fun Day, Sasha Tui's on air. We got to go ahead and hit you with some Isaiah Rashad. 3 minutes ago, Pop Smoke can be up next. Same.

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2: 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And did just that. Right now is what you need. 3 minutes. I got Tyler Mariah's up next.

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1: And we're both nominated for Best Male R&B Artist. That's Chris and Leon at the BET Awards yesterday. He obviously taking it home for Best Hip Hop. It's K-Dot. Little Baby's up next.

0: put that on me. 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If I like it, I spend money on it. 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
1: What's up, it's Ariel with you on this Tuesday morning. It's the week of the 4th of July, which means we're about to wrap up your chance to win $2,500 of travel money. And if you're still trying to figure out what's happening, don't worry, I got you in about three more songs. Ice Spice after Johnny Venus.

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0: 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This is Drizzy Drake.
1: Yeah, yeah.
0: DJ Khaled.
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Jackson's number one for hip-hop and R&B, Real 105.1. What's up, it's Ariel with you on our Tuesday morning together. Still got SZA and Kendrick headed your way. Tim's also headed in your direction. And you know what? I was right. That's not a shocker, though. About the R&B tour playlist? Yeah, we'll get into that next. In the meantime, Chris Brown Residuals, thanks so much for listening.

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1: What's up, Zariel, with you on this Tuesday morning. Right into Mariah the Scientist we go. Internet Money and Leon Thomas headed your way next. Thanks for listening. Don't forget to make us a preset.

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0: Charlamagne. Envy, what up? Are we live?
1: This is your time to get it off your chest.
0: I got an indoor pool, an outdoor pool.
1: We want to hear from you on The Breakfast Club.
0: We can get on the phone right now. He'll tell you what it is.
2: We live?
3: Hello, who's this?
4: Woody from the ACS4. What's up, Jess?
2: What up, Woody? How you doing?
3: Upstate South Carolina. What's happening, Woody?
4: What's up? I called for you, Charlotte.
3: What's happening?
4: Man, you be claiming that one Carolinas, bro. And I think we just two different people. And I live 30 minutes away from North Carolina, bro.
3: I'm not from North Carolina. What they got to do
2: from
3: with me?
2: South Carolina.
4: You be claiming. I know where he from. You claimed it one Carolina. We not Carolina. We North and South for a reason. You didn't.
3: I don't know what you're talking about, one Carolina. I'm from Monk's Corner, South Carolina. No. Born in Charleston. Salute to the 803, hey, Columbia. Salute to the 864. Yes, sir.
4: You ain't never said one Carolina.
3: I don't know what that is.
2: No.
3: What is one Carolina?
4: Carolina. It's South Carolina, bro. I'm just saying we separate from the North.
2: All right, so you listen.
3: I do not say no Carolina.
2: So when you say, so you don't like when people say the Carolinas, meaning
3: I don't say that.
4: I don't. You say the Carolinas.
3: I say I'm from Monk's Corner, South Carolina, Metro 803, Columbia, Charleston, South Carolina.
4: Relax, Charlotte, man. I know that. All I'm saying is, we ain't the Carolinas. We South.
3: I don't say that. I ain't never said that. I don't say no Carolinas.
2: Look,
3: no.
2: How far are you from Raleigh?
4: That's like 4 hours.
2: Oh, all right. Well, if you are available to come to my show, I got shows there July 10th and July 11th. So I'm going to be in North Carolina, Cary, North Carolina at the Raleigh Improv.
4: Come to Greenville, South Carolina when you get a chance, Jess.
2: Come to where?
3: Greenville, South Carolina. That's 864.
2: Okay. I just did shows in Greensboro. Oh, no. I was in Greensboro, North Carolina. I'm sorry. Greenville. I got to come through Greenville, Columbia, Charleston. I got to go through all those places. Do y'all got any venues down there?
3: That's the problem.
4: Man, I wasn't trying to be funny, bro. I be hearing you saying the Carolinas. You feel me?
3: You do not hear me say that. You hear me say 843-803-864. You do not hear me say no Carolinas, sir. I will not accept that.
4: You talk for a living. You forget what you say. No, I don't. Y'all have a good day.
3: Thank you very much, sir. We don't have no comedy clubs, though. That's the problem.
2: Okay. So what about any venue spaces that y'all could? Because there's venue spaces everywhere.
3: There's definitely people that want to book you down there.
2: Yeah, I would like to. I haven't been there since, like, the pandemic. Columbia or... I've never been to Charleston, but Columbia or Greenville.
3: I was thinking about investing in a comedy club.
2: You should.
3: There's a comedy club in Columbia.
2: It's not there anymore.
3: I think the building is still there.
2: Oh, okay.
3: Somebody had hit me up about that.
2: It used to be called Comedy House or something like that.
3: Yep.
2: Yeah.
3: What's the Comedy House?
2: Mm-hmm. Comedy House in Columbia. And then I thought they said it, they knocked it down or it went out of business. Something like that.
3: It definitely went out of business.
2: Okay.
3: Definitely went out of business.
5: 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If you need to vent, hit us up now. It's The Breakfast Club. Good morning.
1: The Breakfast Club.
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12: 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And now it is police activity that is blocking the exit ramp, the northbound exit ramp 220 to Industrial Drive. 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
4: 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Head coach Mauricio Pochettino says he liked what he saw from Christian Pulisic against Turkey.
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17: As we head towards Tuesday afternoon, the bright sunshine will help to warm us up to the middle 90s for your high temperature. But considering our humidity is still so high, feels like temperatures will range from 105 to 110, and therefore will be in a heat advisory not only for today, but also through your Wednesday. A few scattered showers and maybe even a rogue thunderstorm is possible tonight for the Pine Belt. Greater thunderstorm chances near 40% coming to the forecast for Wednesday. I'm meteorologist Megan Handel with Storm Team 12, exclusive local station for live Powerball and Mega Million drawings.
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1: Hey, now back.
2: Yeah, she back at it. Bring it, bring in the Mac. We up with Angela Yee is on.

0: Way Up with Angela Yee. It's not just right or wrong. It's about what you believe. It's time to pick a side and stay there.
1: What's up? It's Way Up with Angela Yee. I'm here with JoJo Alonzo and Janae Boldin.
2: Hey.
1: And today we are talking about this article that was in The Cut that I thought was so compelling. You know, JoJo, you're a mom.
2: Yeah.
1: And Janae, you and your mom really reciprocate taking care of each other.
3: Absolutely.
1: Right? And my parents, shout out to y'all, but, you know, I had to get it out the mud.
2: Nothing wrong with it.
1: Nothing wrong with it. Look, I mean, it worked out for me
2: because
1: I've never felt like I want to ask them for help with anything financially. But the question is, if you have it like that financially, do you feel obligated to help your kids? What do you think, JoJo, as a mom?
2: No, I don't feel like you're obligated, but I would never let my children struggle. I would never let any of my family struggle. I think that's my problem now.
1: Mm-hmm. What about you, Janae?
3: I had some struggles more so with my stepdad. He definitely was not big on giving me things. It was all about me earning. But I've been super independent, too, like most of my life. And with my mom, I have helped her here and there, and she has helped me in return when I needed it. So I love our relationship because there's a give and a take.
1: All right. Well, Naya, what do you think? Are you, as a parent, do you think that you're financially obligated to help your kids if you got it like that?
4: Parents should help. However, it matters more when they're minors. If I have it, my kids are definitely going to have it. I'm doing everything I can to make sure that we have some generational wealth going on. My kids are not in debt. The idea is that when they become adults, they may not need me as much because I already set them up.
2: Right.
3: Yeah.
1: You know, it's just such a different day and age right now financially. It's so hard. Mm-hmm. Like, that's why so many kids, like we were talking about earlier, JoJo, still live at home with their parents.
2: Yep.
1: In this generation.
2: I could never.
1: All right. Thank you for calling. Hey, Doe. So what do you think? Should you be obligated to help your kids financially if you got it like that?
5: So if I got it like that and my kids already started their own life with their own family, like let's say student loans, then no, I'm not obligated to help them out. They started their own life and I should live how I need to live.
1: So no.
2: Yeah, no. I'm not obligated to do that.
3: Doe believes in tough love.
1: All right. Well, thank you for calling.
5: Right.
1: Thanks, Doe.
5: You're welcome.
1: Your name is Doe, though.
5: Right.
1: Glad spread that Doe around.
2: Hello.
5: Yeah, I got you.
1: Right before
5: the show.
1: Where the Doe at? See, look, now he got me, but not his kids.
2: Exactly. Crazy.
1: Thank you for calling. Andrea.
6: Yes.
1: We're asking, as a parent, do you feel obligated to financially help your kids if you got it like that?
6: No.
3: Wow, Andrea, wow.
6: No, let me explain. As Gen X's, we grinded, okay? We gave
3: Still them grinding,
6: everything.
3: Girl.
1: Yeah, we walked barefoot to school.
6: Still grinding. We gave them everything, and they developed a sense of entitlement.
3: That part.
6: My son is 30, and I still help him, but you know what? He doesn't listen.
3: Uh-oh.
6: And so, therefore, I'm not going to see him homeless or anything. He still lives with me. But I stopped giving to him. He has to figure it out on his own.
1: It stops
6: the
1: day.
6: I just bought a property in Italy. And he didn't even have his passport. I'm like,
1: come on, bro.
6: You know, I sent him jobs. I sent him this. This is what I need you to do. I've guided him since the womb. He has gotten everything. But now he has to take those tools and put them to use. That's all I'm saying.
1: Right.
6: I will always help him, but I'm not giving. That couple with the $6 million yacht, that's a flex. Yeah, that's all good. But let their kids pay their own loans. Help them, but don't pay them off because you're still enabling them. That's
3: right.
6: All I'm
3: Agreed.
6: Saying.
1: I love how responsible you are, like financially and all. You got it together. Let me know when I can go to Italy. I got my passport.
3: We coming.
6: Man, I'm trying
3: my
6: to be like
3: packs.
6: You, girl.
1: I'm coming.
6: You talking to someone who had him in the middle of her junior year undergrad? Okay,
1: wow.
6: On welfare. Okay, we're not going back there.
1: Okay, I love it, Andrea. There. That's dope. Thank you for calling. That
3: Congratulations,
1: was amazing.
3: Congratulations, Andrea.
6: Welcome. Yeah. Okay, love you guys. Keep
1: love
6: up
1: you
6: the good
1: too.
6: Work.
1: Love you, boo. See you. I'm shining a light on Andrea.
6: Bye.
3: That's right.
2: Okay.
1: All right. Well, you can continue to call us up and leave your comments on whether or not parents should be financially obligated to help their kids out. We'll play it during Last Word, 800-292-5150. And when we come back, ladies, y'all saw Kirk Franklin going off?
2: Yes, he should have.
1: Okay.
3: Oh, my brother Kirk.
1: Listen, Kirk Franklin don't play.
3: Especially not when it comes to his wife.
1: Right. Well, we'll talk about what Kirk Franklin had to say and what went down. Don't play with him.
2: Don't.
1: He's way up.
0: The rumors, the shade. Let's break it down.
7: Let's go.
0: Angela spilling the yee tea next.
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7: As we head towards Tuesday afternoon, the bright sunshine will help to warm us up to the middle 90s for your high temperature. But considering our humidity is still so high, feels like temperatures will range from 105 to 110, and therefore will be in a heat advisory not only for today, but also through your Wednesday. A few scattered showers and maybe even a rogue thunderstorm is possible tonight for the Pine Belt. Greater thunderstorm chances near 40% coming to the forecast for Wednesday. I'm meteorologist Megan Hanna with Storm Team 12. Exclusive local station for Live Powerball and Mega Million Drawings.
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0: attention to news that relates to you. These stories are flying under the radar.
1: All right, it's Way Up with Angela Yee. JoJo Alonso's here. Janae Bolden's here.
2: Hey.
1: So both of y'all said you did not go see Supergirl. So one of our under the radar stories is how Supergirl is going to brace for a $100 million loss.
2: Yikes.
1: Really bombed at the box office. Now, it was also up against Toy Story 5.
2: Which is great.
1: Which was doing really well. But $37 million. What do you think? No, but y'all don't feel compelled to go see it.
3: Well, I feel like the marketing is bad. I didn't know anything about Supergirl. No idea.
1: Mm-hmm.
3: So,
2: I think I've seen some discourse about it because, you know, I follow films a lot. And one, Toy Story 5 is really strong. I had a chance to see that one, and I think it's one of the best Toy Stories. Really love it because there's a black character now and it's very female forward. So I think it's great messages for the kids. Also, they're talking about like keeping the devices off the screens, but
3: that's a good one. You ain't got no kids.
2: No.
3: And you took you just went to go see it.
1: Janae loves all of this stuff.
3: Like,
1: yeah, she does.
3: Period.
1: Well, and I love that for her.
2: I'm very youthful. I'm a child at heart. Yeah.
3: Okay, that's right.
1: So, you know, Supergirl, they said it failed to draw its target audience, which was Gen Z women. That demo did not show up at all.
3: Mm.
1: And so that was part of the issue. All right. Now let's talk about your guy, Donald Trump.
2: Our guy.
1: I know.
3: I don't know. She wasn't talking to me.
2: I know.
3: No one's talking to me.
1: Sorry, guys. Yeah, so apparently Donald Trump was trying to end birthright citizenship, and the Supreme Court rejected it. So
3: as they
1: upheld
3: have.
1: It. Yeah, so, you know, another loss. We love to see that.
2: We do.
3: Yeah. And if you don't know what that means, because I kind of had a little brain fart. Mm-hmm. Basically, if two parents are illegal and they have you here on U.S. soil, he was trying to say that you are not considered a U.S. citizen. But
1: yeah.
3: They said, no, that's not right.
1: So Donald Trump, he filed an executive order to deny automatic American citizenship to children born to parents. So if your parents are in the United States illegally, mm-hmm. but you're born here, you get automatic birthright citizenship. He wanted to stop that, but the Supreme Court voted to uphold birthright citizenship. Imagine you were born here and this is all you know and this is where you live. You know what I'm saying?
3: Exactly.
1: So that's why it was really important. He's just, I don't know what his goal, well, I do know.
3: I would say he cap. That's just cap.
1: Yeah, get out of here. But anyway, when we come back, we got the Way Up Mix for you at the top of the hour. You know, we are in here partying. Also, Lip Service is out today, and Ron Taylor is our guest on Lip Service. We have some hilarious clips. He was the winner of Kevin Hart's first ever Netflix competition series, Funny AF, which has been renewed for a season 2.
3: That's
1: so he won that whole thing. He's a stand-up comedian, writer, and actor from Detroit. So when I tell you his interview is hilarious, trust and believe. It's Way Up.
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0: The Way Up Mix kicks off at the top of the hour on Way Up with Angela Yee.
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44: The round of 32 continues with action today, including Norway against Ivory Coast. Yesterday saw a major upset, Paraguay shocking Germany on penalty kicks to advance to the round of 16.
45: Paraguay have won it, and they booted Germany out of the World Cup.
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1: It's Way Up with Angela Yee. 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
2: And we're just getting word of an accident involving an overturned vehicle on I-55 North. It's between Gallman Road and Crystal Springs. So take the exit 65 and get onto Highway 51 to get around that. And we've got some ongoing construction in both directions of I-20 between Edwards and Flowers. If you see traffic problems, dial pound 250, keyword Mississippi traffic. I'm Lisa Bakke with Time Saver Traffic.
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16: As we head towards Tuesday afternoon, the bright sunshine will help to warm us up to the middle 90s for your high temperature. But considering our humidity is still so high, feels like temperatures will range from 105 to 110, and therefore will be in a heat advisory not only for today, but also through your Wednesday. A few scattered showers and maybe even a rogue thunderstorm is possible tonight for the Pine Belt. Greater thunderstorm chances near 40% come into the forecast for Wednesday. I'm meteorologist Megan Hannell with Storm Team 12, exclusive local station for live Powerball and Mega Million drawings.
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5: Still seeing congestion in Copiah County. Crews remain on the scene of a crash involving an overturned vehicle north on I-55, just past the Goldman Road exit, so take Highway 51 as your alternate route. Also, we're noticing delays building on I-20 westbound. Got some road work happening between Edwards and Flowers.
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17: As we head towards Tuesday afternoon, the bright sunshine will help to warm us up to the middle 90s for your high temperature. But considering our humidity is still so high, feels like temperatures will range from 105 to 110, and therefore will be in a heat advisory not only for today, but also through your Wednesday. A few scattered showers, maybe even a rogue thunderstorm is possible tonight for the Pine Belt. Greater thunderstorm chances near 40% coming to the forecast for Wednesday. I'm meteorologist Megan Hanna with Storm Team 12, exclusive local station for Live Powerball and Mega Million Drawings.
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17: As we head towards Tuesday afternoon, the bright sunshine will help to warm us up to the middle 90s for your high temperature. But considering our humidity is still so high, feels like temperatures will range from 105 to 110, and therefore will be in a heat advisory not only for today, but also through your Wednesday. A few scattered showers and maybe even a rogue thunderstorm is possible tonight for the Pine Belt. Greater thunderstorm chances near 40% coming to the forecast for Wednesday. I'm meteorologist Megan Hannah with Storm Team 12, exclusive local station for Live Powerball and Mega Million Drawings.
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36: Morocco is moving on and the Netherlands going home after their round of 32 match ended in penalty kicks.
37: 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Yes!
36: Morocco advances to play Canada in the round of 16 Saturday. More knockout round action today, including France against Sweden and Mexico taking on Ecuador.
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0: 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He out here trying to make sure your relationship is stronger than wig glue. Video's already starting to hit the line. He walking through the crowd, putting his arms around people's wives. Hey, man, it's going to be a crazy and wild time with these two icons on the road. Chris Brown Residuals and Glorilla Sexy Red. What you know about me on the way? 6 minutes. Keep it
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3: 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You ever hear the expression? 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If you gotta fight, you better have a dog with you. If you gotta fight, you gotta have a dog with you. Gotta have top dog with you. He got that dog in him. And he gonna fight. He gonna fight to the end. And you know what he gonna try to do. He gonna try to fight.

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3: As we head towards Tuesday afternoon, the bright sunshine will help to warm us up to the middle 90s for your high temperature. But considering our humidity is still so high, feels like temperatures will range from 105 to 110, and therefore will be in a heat advisory not only for today, but also through your Wednesday. A few scattered showers and maybe even a rogue thunderstorm is possible tonight for the Pine Belt. Greater thunderstorm chances near 40% coming to the forecast for Wednesday. I'm meteorologist Megan Hanna with Storm Team 12, exclusive local station for live Powerball and Mega Million drawings.
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Happy 27th birthday, Mariah. Real Cancer's tapping in. Hey, I got your request. Let's take it back a little bit for you. Get Money, Lil Wayne, and T-Pain on the way after this Mariah signs.

0: remix. And of course, she said she want that Champagne Poppy, the Iceman, Drake, to make an appearance. Now, is it going to happen? A lot of time when they do that, the verses and stuff are already done, and it just turns into great promo. I guess we'll see. Better Than Yours, Coi Leray, NBA Youngboy, and Johnny Venus. I want you back on the way 5 minutes.
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24: As we head towards Tuesday afternoon, the bright sunshine will help to warm us up to the middle 90s for your high temperature. But considering our humidity is still so high, feels like temperatures will range from 105 to 110, and therefore will be in a heat advisory not only for today, but also through your Wednesday. A few scattered showers and maybe even a rogue thunderstorm is possible tonight for the Pine Belt. Greater thunderstorm chances near 40% coming to the forecast for Wednesday. I'm meteorologist Megan Hanna with Storm Team 12, exclusive local station for live Powerball and Mega Million drawings.
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45: Morocco is moving on and the Netherlands going home after their round of 32 match ended in penalty kicks.
46: Ismail Sabari can win the penalty shootout for Morocco with this kick. Yes!
45: Morocco advances to play Canada in the round of 16 Saturday. 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
1: 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Her, the orchestra, Jamie Foxx on the keys. Here she is with Usher, Shoulda Never, Outkast. Miss Jackson on the way.

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2: 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Kendrick Lamar, Jay-Z, Don't Kill My Vibe on the way after this monthly on Thomas. Kendrick won.

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